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7: Today's Saskatchewan forecast, sunshine, rain, hail, snow, and a suspicious-looking cloud shaped like a moose, all before lunch.
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0: this summer. Assiniboia Dairy Queen and 98 CKHD are turning up the heat with 98 Days of Summer. Two lucky winners are going to Las Vegas for Halloween night on Fremont Street. 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
1: Today's Saskatchewan forecast, sunshine, rain, hail, snow, and a suspicious-looking cloud shaped like a moose, all before lunch.
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0: Good morning, I'm Wendy Gray with a 98 CKHD information update. Saskatchewan has the third lowest unemployment rate in Canada. Statistics Canada says the jobless rate is 6.1%. The economy added 2,900 jobs in June. Youth unemployment is also down to 11.1% in June compared to 13.2% in May. Nationally, the unemployment rate is 6.5%. The Saskatchewan Public Safety Agency is temporarily grounding three bird dog aircraft from fighting wildfires until a safety review is done. The three aircraft are the same model as the one that crashed fighting a wildfire in the Northwest Territories that killed all three people on board. The safety agency says the grounding of Saskatchewan's aircraft is out of an abundance of caution to make sure they are safe to return to full service. The SPSA still has four bird dogs available to support firefighting across the province and has brought in extra aircraft from outside the province and will continue to do so if it's required. The Snowbirds have performed their last aerobatic air show in their hometown. Saturday's bittersweet performance at the Moose Jaw Municipal Airport also featured the Canadian Armed Forces Skyhawks parachute team. In May, the federal government announced the Snowbirds would be grounded after this summer until sometime in the 2030s in order to replace the aging iconic Tudor jets. We pick Ash for news. If you have a news tip, send it to me, Wendy, at hitradionow.ca. The best news tip of the month could win $98 cash. 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
2: Good morning, I'm Michael Ball. The Rough Riders scored 27 unanswered points in the second half to beat the Hamilton Tiger Cats 38-7 and keep pace with the Edmonton Elkimos for first place in the CFL West. The Riders and Elks lead the West with 4-1 records, and the loss drops the Tiger Cats to 2-3 in the East Division. Manny Machado singled in the tying run in the eighth, and Ty Francis' sack fly brought in the go-ahead run for the Padres, who beat the Jays 5-4 on Sunday to take 2 of 3 games in California over the weekend. The Edmonton Oilers have signed forward Colton Dock to a 2-year contract extension with an annual average salary of $1.2 million. The top-ranked Yannick Sinner beat Alexander Zverev 6-7, 7-6, 6-3, 6-4 for a second consecutive Wimbledon men's championship. His German opponent appeared bothered by a knee issue following a slip on the grass on a key point in the third set. WCBL, Moose Jaw outslugged Brooks 18-11. Okotoks holds off Regina 8-7. Conor McGregor's right knee was never an issue ahead of UFC 329, according to his longtime head coach. McGregor suffered a devastating loss to Max Holloway at the event Saturday in Vegas when it appeared his right knee buckled after he threw a kick in the opening seconds of the bout. The welterweight contest was waved off after just 69 seconds, much to the chagrin of the booing crowd who spent $8,000 a ticket to watch that thing. With your sports, I'm Ballsy.
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0: Your 98 CKHD Farm Forecast, an orange heat warning is in effect. A mix of sun and cloud today, a risk of a thunderstorm this afternoon, the high 29, the humidex 33. Partly cloudy tonight, a risk of a thunderstorm early this evening, the low 16. Increasing clouds tomorrow, the high 29. I'm Wendy Gray on 98 CKHD.
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6: Just after 6, it's Jeff Hayes with his little boy's biggest variety. 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

0: Cinnaboy and Dairy Queen, 98 Days of Summer from Hit Radio, 98 CKHD. Good Monday morning. It is Monday, July the 13th. Jeff Hayes coming at you from the Southland Co-op studio. Crazy, crazy weather hitting parts of the province in the last few days with tornadoes touching down. Waldheim area was hit. I was looking at some of the photos of the damage there. 10 communities reporting tornado touchdowns on Friday, and it's been smoking hot, hasn't it? It's going to stay warm. Highs of 29 for today and tomorrow. Here's Alanis Morissette, 98 CKHD.
1: I had no choice but to hear you. 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

Your son of boy, Dairy Queen, 98 Days of Summer on Hit Radio, 98 CKHD. Jeff Hayes in the morning. Did you maybe make it to Moose Jaw? The Snowbirds gave the hometown crowd one more show in their CT-114 Tudor Jets on Saturday. Sold out show at the Moose Jaw Airport. That's the one thing, when you think of Moose Jaw, you automatically think of the Snowbirds that have been gracing the Canadian skies and around the world for years. The aerobatic team's 55th season, and they did a performance, the final hometown appearance, before that fleet is retired after the season. Now, they're expected to remain grounded while the Air Force brings in replacement aircraft, and we're hoping that those performances will resume in the early 2030s. But whatever the case, they put on that one more show, and always so spectacular to watch. Here's Red Ryder. 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Good morning.

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14: CKHD Weather. For today, mix of sun and cloud. We could see a thunder shower this afternoon. The high, 29. For tonight, partly cloudy, down to 16. Clouds moving in tomorrow, but staying hot. The high, 29. Tomorrow night, could see some showers in 15. And for Wednesday,

Carson Amoy, Dairy Queen, 98 Days of Summer on Hit Radio, 98 CKHD. Elton getting you going this Monday morning. It's Jeff Hayes, Country Thunder. Everybody enjoyed that. I saw some video of Creed. Lainey Wilson wrapped it up last night. Hey, next big show, let's go south of the border. North Dakota State Fair is going to be happening this weekend down in Minot, getting underway on the 17th, running right through to the 25th. Lots of great talent lined up. If you want to go take it in, just go check out their website for all the details, ndstatefair.com. 29 degrees for a Sotoboya today. 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

Son of Boy and Dairy Queen, 98 Days of Summer from Hit Radio, 98 CKHD, Jeff Hayes in the morning. Well, Major League Baseball taking a break. Time for the All-Star break. So the Blue Jays won't be back in action until Friday when they host the White Sox. Carnduff's Carter Beck made baseball history, drafted 26th overall by the Atlanta Braves, becoming the highest drafted player ever out of Saskatchewan. How cool is that? World Cup winding down. The semifinals go this week. Spain and France go tomorrow, with England taking on Argentina on Wednesday for a right to go for the World Cup final. Riders will now have a bye this weekend before they host Cody Fajardo and the Elks on Thursday, July the 23rd at Mosaic. Rod Peterson has his sports commentary for you at 7:50 this morning. Woody Gray, Michael Ballier, News and Sports Updates coming up at 7. 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

0: Good morning, I'm Wendy Gray with a 98 CKHD information update. Saskatchewan has the third lowest unemployment rate in Canada. Statistics Canada says the jobless rate is 6.1%. The economy added 2,900 jobs in June. Youth unemployment is also down to 11.1% in June compared to 13.2% in May. Nationally, the unemployment rate is 6.5%. The Saskatchewan Public Safety Agency is temporarily grounding three bird dog aircraft from fighting wildfires until a safety review is done. The three aircraft are the same model as the one that crashed fighting a wildfire in the Northwest Territories that killed all three people on board. The safety agency says the grounding of Saskatchewan's aircraft is out of an abundance of caution to make sure they are safe to return to full service. The SPSA still has four bird dogs available to support firefighting across the province and has brought in extra aircraft from outside the province and will continue to do so if it's required. The Snowbirds have performed their last aerobatic air show in their hometown. Saturday's bittersweet performance at the Moose Jaw Municipal Airport also featured the Canadian Armed Forces Skyhawks parachute team. In May, the federal government announced the Snowbirds would be grounded after this summer until sometime in the 2030s in order to replace the aging iconic Tudor jets. We pay cash for news. If you have a news tip, send it to me, Wendy, at hitradionow.ca. The best news tip of the month could win $98 cash. Sports is next.
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1: Good morning, I'm Michael Ball. The Saskatchewan Rough Riders moved into a first-place tie with the Edmonton Elks last night as they scored 27 unanswered points in beating the Hamilton Tiger Cats 38-7 at steamy, hot Mosaic Stadium. Both the Riders and Elkimos are 4-1. The Tiger Cats, with the loss, dropped to 2-3. Conor McGregor's right knee was never an issue ahead of UFC 329, according to his longtime coach. McGregor suffered a devastating loss to Max Holloway at the event in Vegas on Saturday when it appeared his right knee buckled after he threw a kick in the opening seconds of the bout. That welterweight contest was waved off after just 69 seconds, much to the chagrin of the booing crowd there at T-Mobile Arena. Manny Machado singled in the tying run in the eighth, and Ty Francis Sack Fly brought in the go-ahead run. San Diego beat the Blue Jays 5-4 to take 2 of 3 on the weekend in California. The Edmonton Oilers have re-signed forward Colton Dock to a 2-year contract extension worth $1.2 million U.S. a season. The top-ranked Yannick Sinner beat Alexander Zverev 6-7, 7-6, 6-3, 6-4 Sunday for his second straight Wimbledon men's championship. And in the WCBL, Moose Jaw outslugged Brooks 18-11. Okotoks holds off Regina 8-7. With your sports, I'm Ballsy.
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4: Your 98CKHD Farm Forecast, an orange heat warning is in effect. A mix of sun and cloud today, a risk of a thunderstorm this afternoon, the high 29, the humidex 33. Partly cloudy tonight, a risk of a thunderstorm early this evening, the low 16. Increasing clouds tomorrow, the high 29. I'm Wendy Gray on 98CKHD.
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0: Chris and the Boy, Dairy Queen, 98 Days of Summer on Hit Radio, 98 CKHD. This fall, you and a guest could be jetting off to Vegas, experiencing Halloween on the historic Fremont Street in Vegas. Not only that, tickets to go see Metallica live in concert at Sphere. We include the flights, we include the hotel, and we're even throwing $500 US for you to go spend as you like. Maybe throw it in the slots or on the blackjack table and maybe make a little extra. 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
13: weather. A few clouds today. A thunderstorm could pop up in the afternoon. The high 29. Much the same for this evening with a low of 16. More cloud tomorrow at 29 and possible showers tomorrow night and into Wednesday. Wednesday's high is 26 degrees.

and a boy, a Dairy Queen, 98 Days of Summer from Hit Radio, 98 CKHD. Jeff Hayes in the morning, celebrity birthday time brought to you by Cal Tire. If you have a birthday in the month of August coming up, let us know. You could score yourself a large pizza.

Deborah Cox, 53. Canadian musician David Wilcox is 77. And remember Mila Mulroney, married to our Prime Minister Brian. She turns 73 today. Those are the celebrity birthdays brought to you by Cal Tire.

Dairy Queen, 98 Days of Summer from Hit Radio, 98 CKHD. Good Monday morning to you. Hey, it's going to be a nice evening Thursday, Centennial Park here in Assiniboia. It's outdoor bingo and movie night. Gets underway at 7 o'clock. It's free to enjoy for playing bingo, $2 per bingo card. And the movie is Goat. This is animated, so it's fun for everybody, where a small goat named Will gets a once-in-a-lifetime shot to join the pros to play Roarball. And it's got some big-name people voicing the characters, like Steph Curry, Jelly Roll, Angel Reese, who's a pro player, Gabrielle Union, just to mention a few. Make sure you bring your lawn chairs, blankets, and everybody, and have some fun. It's all supported by Early Childhood Coalition here at Assiniboia, the town of Assiniboia, and Assiniboia Recreation and Community Wellness. Wendy Gray, Michael Ball, News and Sports Update, just on the way at 8 o'clock. Here's Twisted Sister, 98 CKH.

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1: On today's commentary, some snippets from my Monday morning goalie column. Number one, illustrious former Premier Brad Wall once said Saskatchewan is known for two things, the Rough Riders and Country Thunder. How lucky are we that we both hit it on the same day? The Rough Riders hosted the Hamilton Tiger Cats Sunday at 5, while Country Thunder closed under the stars with weekend headliner Lainey Wilson, the country music superstar who gained fame on the Paramount series Yellowstone. What a show she put on. Number two, that Riders-Ticats game was slow going at first, but in the end, the Rough Riders motorboated the visiting Hamilton Tiger Cats 38-7 to tie up their record at 4-1. That ties the green and white with Edmonton and Montreal for the best record in the CFL. The TSN turning point was the 107-yard pick six by the Riders' Josh Woods at 3:20 of the fourth quarter, which sealed the game. The Riders have a bye-in week 7, while Hamilton hosts Toronto on Saturday. Number three, we reported here in the late spring that Carter Beck, the former Saskatoon Barry star outfielder of Carnduff Sask, was rated as high as round 2 of the MLB draft, and some scoffed. I guess they scoffed for good reason, because in Saturday's MLB draft, Carter went in round 1, 26th overall, to the Atlanta Braves. Carter's family had a draft watch party in Carnduff, and the video of that has gone viral. What a sensational story all around. It's been such a joy to get to know him and interview him in my time in the WCBL. Speaking of, our Moose Jaw Miller Express haven't lost since last Monday's team bonding event at Freedom Stables just outside Moose Jaw. You can catch us this week with a 4-game homestand running Tuesday through Friday. Those are some snippets from my Monday morning goalie column. To read them all, go to rodpeterson.com. And that's today's Rod Peterson commentary.
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0: Good morning, I'm Wendy Gray with a 98 CKHD information update. Saskatchewan has the third lowest unemployment rate in Canada. Statistics Canada says the jobless rate is 6.1%. The economy added 2,900 jobs in June. Youth unemployment is also down to 11.1% in June compared to 13.2% in May. Nationally, the unemployment rate is 6.5%. The Saskatchewan Public Safety Agency is temporarily grounding three bird dog aircraft from fighting wildfires until a safety review is done. The three aircraft are the same model as the one that crashed fighting a wildfire in the Northwest Territories that killed all three people on board. The safety agency says the grounding of Saskatchewan's aircraft is out of an abundance of caution to make sure they are safe to return to full service. The SPSA still has four bird dogs available to support firefighting across the province and has brought in extra aircraft from outside the province and will continue to do so if it's required. The Snowbirds have performed their last aerobatic air show in their hometown. Saturday's bittersweet performance at the Moose Jaw Municipal Airport also featured the Canadian Armed Forces Skyhawks parachute team. In May, the federal government announced the Snowbirds would be grounded after this summer until sometime in the 2030s in order to replace the aging iconic Tudor jets. We pay cash for news. If you have a news tip, send it to me, Wendy, at hitradionow.ca. The best news tip of the month could win $98 cash. Sports is next.
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1: Good morning, I'm Michael Ball. The Rough Riders scored 27 unanswered points in the second half to beat the Hamilton Tiger Cats 38-7 and keep pace with the Edmonton Elkimos for first place in the CFL West. The Riders and Elks lead the West with 4-1 records, and the loss drops the Tiger Cats to 2-3 in the East Division. Manny Machado singled in the tying run in the eighth, and Ty France's sack fly brought in the go-ahead run for the Padres, who beat the Jays 5-4 on Sunday to take 2 of 3 games in California over the weekend. The Edmonton Oilers have signed forward Colton Dock to a 2-year contract extension with an annual average salary of $1.2 million. The top-ranked Yannick Sinner beat Alexander Zverev 6-7, 7-6, 6-3, 6-4 for a second consecutive Wimbledon Men's Championship. His German opponent appeared bothered by a knee issue following a slip on the grass on a key point in the third set. WCBL, Moose Jaw outslugged Brooks 18-11. Okotoks holds off Regina 8-7. Conor McGregor's right knee was never an issue ahead of UFC 329, according to his longtime head coach. McGregor suffered a devastating loss to Max Holloway at the event Saturday in Vegas when it appeared his right knee buckled after he threw a kick in the opening seconds of the bout. The welterweight contest was waved off after just 69 seconds, much to the chagrin of the booing crowd who spent $8,000 a ticket to watch that thing. With your sports, I'm Ballsy.
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3: Your 98 CKHG Farm Forecast, an orange heat warning is in effect. A mix of sun and cloud today, a risk of a thunderstorm this afternoon, the high 29, the humidex 33. Partly cloudy tonight, a risk of a thunderstorm early this evening, the low 16. Increasing clouds tomorrow, the high 29. I'm Wendy Gray on 98 CKHG.
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6: Just after 8, it's Jeff Hayes on a Son of Boy's Biggest Variety. Ever get miffed about how Canadians are portrayed down in the U.S. on TV? Details on number one.

Son of Boy, Dairy Queen, 98 Days of Summer. It's Hit Radio, 98 CKHD, Jeff Hayes in the morning. Well, the Writers Guild of Canada has done a survey, and they say we are a little bit perturbed about how we're portrayed on U.S. TV shows. And yeah, it does get a little bit noticeable. Quite a few people that were surveyed say that they make us talk with funny accents, overusing the word A and pronouncing about as a boot. I never hear anybody say a boot up here. It's always about. Respondents also took issue with characters that were overly dull and always apologetic, hockey obsessed, and only living in rural areas or the north. However, everybody, almost everybody said it's important to have content written and created by Canadians. And film and TV written by Canadians in Canada is very important to preserve our country's culture. Absolutely. We are Canadian and we're proud. Elbows up. Right? And it's not a boot. Here's Foster the People. Thanks for listening this morning. 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

Son of Boy, Dairy Queen, 98 Days of Summer, Hit Radio, 98 CKHD. Hey, I was just checking out the 98 CKHD Facebook page. If you check that out, you'll see that Kalinda Ray and her crew enjoyed a fabulous meal with the South Country Equipment Stampede Supper for everybody. That was at the Wood Mountain Stampede, which went this weekend, so congratulations to them. If you love the rodeo, and with the Stampede wrapping up, the Wood Mountain Stampede wrapping up, well, next on the list, the Pile of Bones Professional Rodeo going this Friday and Saturday at the Brand Center in Regina. That's presented by the Real District, Canadian Western Ag, and Original 16. And they're going to have a lot of great rodeo action. This is sanctioned by the CPRA. So you'll see the bull riding, the saddle bronc, the bareback, just to mention a few. Both performances start at 7 o'clock, $25 a night or $40 if you want to be there for both. 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

0: 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Who's got the next big birthday in Assiniboia?
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14: Weather. For today, partly cloudy. Could see a thunderstorm pop up this afternoon. The high 29. Same for this evening with a low of 16. Becoming cloudy tomorrow. The high 29 by tomorrow night and throughout the day Wednesday. Cloudy, a chance of showers. Wednesday's high 26. For Thursday, we're looking for a high of 28 degrees.

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It's Hit Radio, 98 CKHD. Jeff Hayes in the morning. I was watching the Ryder game. The first half, oh my gosh, those guys must have been cooking. They showed the temperature on field level was pushing about 50 degrees with the Humidex and everything. Oh my gosh. And they were even saying that you could tell that the guys were feeling the heat because of how slow they were returning to the huddle. And then I'm thinking, who's dressed up as Gainer the Gopher? Oh my gosh, probably dropped 20 pounds by the end of the game. Riders have a bye week now as they knock off the Tabbies to improve to 4-1. They'll next host Cody Fajardo and the Elks on Thursday the 23rd. Here's Tears for Fears from Hit Radio, 98 CKHD.

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Well, beginning on Friday, it's the Old Wives Lake Festival. They'll kick things off Friday with the annual golf tournament. Lots of events coming up on Saturday, starting with the Pancake Breakfast, the Justin Sane Show and Shine Car Show, Vintage Tractor Pulls, and a whole lot more. And it will continue on Sunday with vendor markets, museum displays, and more. That's beginning on Friday, the Old Wives Lake Festival.

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0: Good morning, I'm Wendy Gray with a 98 CKHD information update. Saskatchewan has the third lowest unemployment rate in Canada. Statistics Canada says the jobless rate is 6.1%. The economy added 2,900 jobs in June. Youth unemployment is also down to 11.1% in June compared to 13.2% in May. Nationally, the unemployment rate is 6.5%. The Saskatchewan Public Safety Agency is temporarily grounding three bird dog aircraft from fighting wildfires until a safety review is done. The three aircraft are the same model as the one that crashed fighting a wildfire in the Northwest Territories that killed all three people on board. The safety agency says the grounding of Saskatchewan's aircraft is out of an abundance of caution to make sure they are safe to return to full service. The SPSA still has four bird dogs available to support firefighting across the province and has brought in extra aircraft from outside the province and will continue to do so if it's required. The Snowbirds have performed their last aerobatic air show in their hometown. Saturday's bittersweet performance at the Moose Jaw Municipal Airport also featured the Canadian Armed Forces Skyhawks parachute team. In May, the federal government announced the Snowbirds would be grounded after this summer until sometime in the 2030s in order to replace the aging iconic Tudor jets. We pay cash for news. If you have a news tip, send it to me, Wendy, at hitradionow.ca. The best news tip of the month could win $98 cash. Sports is next.
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2: Good morning, I'm Michael Ball. The Saskatchewan Roughriders moved into a first-place tie with the Edmonton Elks last night as they scored 27 unanswered points in beating the Hamilton Tiger Cats 38-7 at steamy, hot Mosaic Stadium. Both the Riders and Elkimos are 4-1. The Tiger Cats, with the loss, dropped to 2-3. Conor McGregor's right knee was never an issue ahead of UFC 329, according to his longtime coach. McGregor suffered a devastating loss to Max Holloway at the event in Vegas on Saturday when it appeared his right knee buckled after he threw a kick in the opening seconds of the bout. That welterweight contest was waved off after just 69 seconds, much to the chagrin of the booing crowd there at T-Mobile Arena. Manny Machado singled in the tying run on the eighth, and Ty Francis Sack Fly brought in the go-ahead run. San Diego beat the Blue Jays 5-4 to take 2 of 3 on the weekend in California. The Edmonton Oilers have re-signed forward Colton Dock to a 2-year contract extension worth $1.2 million U.S. a season. The top-ranked Yannick Sinner beat Alexander Zverev 6-7, 7-6, 6-3, 6-4 Sunday for his second straight Wimbledon men's championship. And in the WCBL, Moose Jaw outslugged Brooks 18-11. Okotoks holds off Regina 8-7. With your sports, I'm Ballsy.
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0: Your 98 CKHD Farm Forecast, an orange heat warning is in effect. A mix of sun and cloud today, a risk of a thunderstorm this afternoon, the high 29, the humidex 33. Partly cloudy tonight, a risk of a thunderstorm early this evening, the low 16. Increasing clouds tomorrow, the high 29. I'm Wendy Gray on 98 CKHD.
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5: Just after night, it's Jeff Hayes on a Son of Boy's Biggest Variety. It's hot. It's summer. Safety tips for your pets coming up on number one.

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Man, it's been smoking hot for the last few days. Will continue to be so, although not quite as bad. But we're still going to be pushing around 29 today and tomorrow. And if you have pets, the experts say when the temperature rises above 30, that for sure is what it could be, too hot for dogs and cats to be outside. Keep them cool and happy. Make sure you have plenty of fresh water available to them all times. Make sure you have a shady spot for them if they are going to be outside, and watch for signs of heat stress like excessive panting and what have you. Might be just a good idea to play inside, and especially if you've got some air conditioning. Absolutely. Now, we had a little dog. He's been gone for a little while now, but he loved laying in the sun, and my wife would always say, but he can get sunburned. And I say, how does he get sunburned with all that fur? But absolutely, dogs can get sunburned too, especially if they have short or light-colored fur, but you can protect them. I didn't know this, but you could apply PetSafe sunscreen to exposed areas like their nose, ears, and belly, and reapply as needed. And of course, protect them from the fleas, ticks, and other parasites this summer to make sure that they enjoy the summer as well. Oh, I miss my doggy. Here's the Romantics. 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
0: 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And that's not all. 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
22: Partly cloudy today. We could see a thunderstorm pop up in the afternoon. Still warm, the high 29. Much the same for tonight with a low 16. More cloud tomorrow, 29, and then tomorrow night into Wednesday. Cloudy with possible showers. Wednesday, high of 26, and staying warm on Thursday with a high reaching 28 degrees.

Olivia Sinaboy, Dairy Queen, 98 Days of Summer from Hit Radio, 98 CKHD. And we are going to be giving away a trip to Vegas for two this fall. Imagine Halloween on Fremont Street. Fremont Street, you see, you know, that's the great thing about Vegas. People watching. Now imagine Halloween on Fremont Street. People watching. It takes it to the power of 10, folks. You would love to be there, wouldn't you? Well, we can make it happen. Not only that, if you're there, we're going to throw $500 US for you to spend, putting you up in a hotel, and we're going to fly you there and back. And not only that, while you're there, you'll be going out to the Sphere, where you'll see Metallica live in concert. Now, to get entered on this, you must be at least 21 years old. Listen for the text. At which time you'll send us your full name and the keyword summer. Those two items, an absolute necessity. 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
3: Just after 10 o'clock, I'm Carly Kincaid playing Assiniboia's Biggest Variety. Coming up, we're going to talk about 70s kids. 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

the Voyage Erie Queen, 98 Days of Summer on Hit Radio, 98 CKHD. Happy Monday. I'm Carly Kincaid. Were you born in the 1970s or maybe you grew up in the 1970s? Because there are a lot of things that you, as somebody who grew up in the 1970s, got to experience that kids today will never know. Saturday morning cartoons where you got a bowl of cereal and sat in front of the TV for hours watching cartoons. How about playing outside until the streetlights came on? There's no way my kids could do that. And rotary phones. Did you have a rotary phone or one that was actually stuck to the wall? My son didn't even know how to speak on a cell phone, let alone a rotary phone. So there's lots of differences between the kids of the 70s and the kids of today. Donnie Iris, Aaliyah, 98.

0: 8 days of summer on Hit Radio, 98 CKHD. 8 seconds kiss you when it's dangerous. Well, this is coming up very quickly. July 31st to August 2nd, the town of Coronach is inviting us to join in on a landmark 3-day celebration marking 100 years of prairie heritage. 100 years is a very long time. So there will be mine tours and beer gardens, a pancake breakfast, a cabaret featuring Route 99 and rock candy. So a ton of things going on. You can get your tickets right now at coronach100.com.
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2: Today's Saskatchewan forecast, sunshine, rain, hail, snow, and a suspicious-looking cloud shaped like a moose, all before lunch.
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11: Weather. Chance of thunderstorms today, 28 the high. Tomorrow, mainly cloudy, again, maybe some rain, 28. And Wednesday, clouds and 22. CKHD.

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And this year, we are going to Las Vegas for Halloween on Fremont Street. Plus, the winner, hopefully you, will score tickets to see Metallica live in concert at the Sphere. Flights, hotel, $500 US to spend. All you need to do is keep listening for that cue to text, and when you hear it, send us your full name and the keyword summer, S-U-M-M-E-R, summer, to 306-642-9810 to enter. You do have to be at least 21 years of age to enter and win. The Assiniboia Dairy Queen 98 Days of Summer, powered by Velocity Ford Moose Jaw, Red Apple Stores, and Grassroots Co-op in Limerick. 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

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Big congratulations to Rosie McDonald for being the Cal Tire Birthday of the Month winner for July. So she scored a large pizza from Trifon's Pizza in Assiniboia and the chance to spin the wheel in the studio with Cal Tire for a wheel rotation and oil change combo if your birthday is coming up in August. Enter right now at myassiniboia.ca.

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3: Just after 11 o'clock, I'm Carly Kincaid playing Assiniboia's Biggest Variety. Coming up, we're going to talk about boosting your rep count. On number one,

Guns N' Roses. It's the Cinnamon Boy Dairy Queen 98 Days of Summer on Hit Radio 98 CKHD. Happy Monday. I'm Carly Kincaid. Well, if you work out, maybe you've got a setup in the basement or you go to the gym. What pushes you to go just a little bit further? Because apparently smelling chocolate before exercising could significantly improve your performance. So in this study that happened, participants who sniffed dark chocolate before a workout completed up to 18 more repetitions compared to those who didn't. The scent triggers some sort of a psychological response. I don't know. It's very sciencey, but the fact that if you keep a chocolate bar in your gym bag, you might work out a little harder, might be worth it.

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Trooper. It's the Assiniboia Dairy Queen 98 Days of Summer on Hit Radio 98 CKHD. The Old Wives Lake Festival goes this weekend, Friday, Saturday, and Sunday with the annual golf tournament, pancake breakfast. There's guided tours at the Mossbank and District Museum. 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So a ton of stuff for the entire family. So make sure you are heading to Mossbank this weekend. 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
7: CKHD Weather. Chance of thunderstorms today, 28 the high. Tomorrow, mainly cloudy again, maybe some rain. A high of 28. And Wednesday, clouds and 22.

0: 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Matthew Goodband, thanks for hanging out. Hope you're enjoying your Monday, and I don't want to make you wait any longer for this.
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It's the Assiniboia Dairy Queen 98 Days of Summer on Hit Radio 98 CKHD. I'm Carly Kincaid. Hope you had a great weekend. Mine was pretty low key. I was doused in eau de bug spray. That's what I smelled like all weekend long, but it worked, and that was the important thing. I only wound up with a handful of bug bites, but spent some time in the backyard, had a bit of a nap on our new patio furniture, which was glorious. I think outside patio naps are right up there with car naps. Streetheart, look in your eyes. 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
3: Just after 12 noon, I'm Carly Kincaid playing a Assiniboia's biggest variety. Coming up, we're going to talk about why you'll get sick on vacation. 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

Boy Dairy Queen, 98 Days of Summer on Hit Radio, 98 CKHD. My name is Carly Kincaid, and I am going to get sick on vacation. That's just what's going to happen. There's a study that says many high-achieving people, now, I'm not saying I'm high-achieving, but I think it also is very similar for people who are super busy, and I'm one of those people. So many high-achieving people and probably super busy people fall ill the moment they take a vacation because of the letdown effect. It's when chronic stress keeps cortisol levels elevated, and so you temporarily suppress immune function, and once that drops because you're relaxing, all of a sudden, boom, you get sick. So they say that in order to not get sick, or, you know, better your odds, you should wind down before you travel, protect your sleep, stay hydrated, limit alcohol, and if you can, build in a decompression day. Backstreet Boys, Larger Than Life, 98.

98CKHD, Brian Adams. The Better Together Barbecues are back in Assiniboia starting tomorrow. So Tuesdays from 11:30 until 1 o'clock through the summer, just go to the parking lot at the Aquatic Center. You can enjoy a burger or hot dog, chips, and a drink for only $5. And all proceeds go toward recreation and community wellness programming in Assiniboia. And you won't have to pack a lunch. It's no doubt hella good. 98

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4: Today's Saskatchewan forecast, sunshine, rain, hail, snow, and a suspicious-looking cloud shaped like a moose. All before lunch.
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22: Chance of thunderstorms today, 28 the high. Tomorrow, mainly cloudy again, maybe some showers in 28. And Wednesday, clouds in 28.

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I'm Carly Kincaid. Got a super nice message from Aaron M., who says, love your music selections. You guys get me through the day while I'm out here working the fields by the U.S. border. Stay cool. Yes, stay cool. We could get some rain at some point today. Don't be surprised. You can text anytime at 306-642-9810. It's the Four Seasons, December 1963.

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It's the Cineboy Dairy Queen 98 Days of Summer on Hit Radio 98 CKHD. 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
7: Today's Saskatchewan forecast: sunshine, rain, hail, snow, and a suspicious-looking cloud shaped like a moose. All before lunch.
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3: 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Coming up, we're going to talk about the movie Free Willy on number one.

Motley Crue. It's the Assiniboia Dairy Queen 98 Days of Summer on Hit Radio, 98 CKHD. Do you remember the movie Free Willy? I think I saw it. Maybe I'm just remembering the trailers. I don't know. Came out in 1993. And it's about an orphaned boy who befriends a captive orca, brought in tons of money, and it spawned multiple theatrical sequels, an animated TV series, and a direct-to-video continuation. Well, if you are a fan of Free Willy, they're doing a reimagination of it. So it's kind of like it, but going to be kind of different. We really don't know much about it at this point. We don't know the premise. We don't know the timeline, but do know that it is in the works. Smashing Pumpkins, 1979.

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So there will be saddle, bronc, and bareback, and team roping. Both performances, so Friday and Saturday, both start at 7 o'clock. Tickets are $25 for one night or $40 for two. There's also a cabaret. 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
15: weather. Chance of thunderstorms today, 28 the high. Tomorrow, mainly cloudy, maybe some showers in 28. And Wednesday, clouds in 22.

Ellie Furtado. It's the Assiniboia Dairy Queen 98 Days of Summer on Hit Radio 98 CKHD. I'm Carly Kincaid, went to get my nails done, and it's super funny because I went to the same place the last time. They did a fantastic job, and they did a fantastic job again this time, except somehow the fellow who did my nails missed doing my pinky on my left hand and my ring finger, and not the whole nail, but just kind of smoothing out the edges because it's a kind of a square nail, which I really like. That's what I wanted. But he forgot to smooth them out, and they were so pointy and sharp. I don't know how we missed it, but got home and fixed them up. I'll go back again. It's Poison, 98 CKHD.

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The town of Coronach is inviting us to join in on their landmark three-day celebration marking 100 years of prairie heritage. 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
3: Tim Michaels, just after 2. Planet Cineboy's biggest variety. You think it's hot here, you should see what's going to be happening south of us. Coming up on number 1.

It's this and the boy and Dairy Queen, 98 Days of Summer on Hit Radio 98 CKHD with the Scorpions, Big City Nights. How's it going? It's Shane here. Hope you had a great weekend. We definitely got into the heat. Definitely more sunshine and heat over the next couple of days. Might be 30 by the weekend, but boy, oh boy, the U.S. is going to be roasting. Yeah, directly south of us, the Northern Plains, as they call it. You know, the Montanas, the Dakotas, even into Idaho, Utah, some of those states that are just south of the border. 45 Celsius is in the forecast for this coming weekend. Major heat dome that is potentially very, very dangerous as well. We're not going to get up there, but anybody heading south, keep that in mind. It's one of those record-breaking heat domes that they're saying could set sort of records all across the Northern Plains. So our friends in Montana and the Dakotas, get set for super hot. 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

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Never surrender. Corey Hart. How's it going? Shane Michaels here. The 98 Days of Summer is Never Surrender. Corey Hart. How's it going? Shane Michaels here. The 98 Days of Summer is going to be happening at 5:15. That's the cue to text. And 306-642-9810 is the number to send in your name along with the keyword summer. And you could be off to Las Vegas, courtesy of CKHD, to see Metallica. Airfare, accommodations, $500 spending money, and what a trip it's going to be. So 5:15, have to be 21 years of age or older. The Assiniboia Dairy Queen, 98 Days of Summer, powered by Velocity Ford, Moose Jaw, Red Apple Stores, and Grassroots Co-op in Limerick, with Green Day on Hit Radio 98 CKHD.

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8: Today's Saskatchewan forecast, sunshine, rain, hail, snow, and a suspicious-looking cloud shaped like a moose, all before lunch.
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15: Weather. Sunny at 28 today, a partly cloudy sky overnight, 18. A small chance of a shower tomorrow with a high of 28. And by the weekend, we're back into sunshine and 30 degrees.

It's the Assiniboine Boy and Dairy Queen 98 Days of Summer on Hit Radio 98 CKHD with The Weeknd. Can't feel my face. Hey, it's Shane Michaels here. Some pretty big celebrity birthdays today. Patrick Stewart, Captain Picard. Also, Harrison Ford has a birthday today. And that actor, Ken Jeong, is 57. He played a hilarious character in the Hangover movies, Leslie Chow. Remember him jumping out of the back of that vehicle with his underwear on and running around? Funny scene. I'm sure that won't be repeated with our local celebrity of the month, teaming up with Caltire once again to celebrate local celebrities. Our most recent winner, Becky Volsky from Assiniboia, as Caltire once again gives you a chance to spin the wheel for the tie rotation and the Triffin's Large Pizza in Assiniboia, all on the line. Enter at myassiniboia.ca. We announce the birthday winners with Jeff Hayes. Mornings and the last weekday of the month. 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

It's the Assiniboia Dairy Queen, 98 Days of Summer on Hit Radio, 98 CKHD, Billy Idol, and Eyes Without a Face. Hey, Shane Michaels here, and we're smack dab in the middle of a busy festival season. The Old Wives Lake Festival is happening this coming weekend, kicking off Friday night with a golf tournament. 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
2: Today's Saskatchewan forecast, sunshine, rain, hail, snow, and a suspicious-looking cloud shaped like a moose, all before lunch.
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3: Hey, Jim Michaels here. Just after 3, play the Cineboy's biggest variety. You've heard of FOMO, the fear of missing out. What about the joy of missing out on number 1?

It's the Assiniboine Dairy Queen, 98 Days of Summer on Hit Radio, 98 CKHD, The Killers, Mr. Brightside. How you doing? It's Jim Michaels here, and it is summer travel season. There's some trends that really don't surprise too many people. A lot of summer vacations are getting simplified. Small towns and off-the-grid cabins are trendy. So is the term JOMO, the joy of missing out. A lot of people are saying they don't want to go to massive festivals or, you know, like the Calgary Stampede, where there's thousands of people. It's all expensive and hot and bothersome. The new trend is simplifying it. Hey, you don't have to convince me. A cabin in the woods over thousands of people on a sweaty lawn? No, thank you. People say they want to avoid crowds and jam festivals this summer. It's Huey Lewis of the News on Hit Radio 98 CKHD.

It's the Cineboy and Dairy Queen, 98 Days of Summer on Hit Radio 98 CKHD with Henson. How's it going? I'm Shane Michaels here. It's going to be a boiling hot, better together barbecue tomorrow. Should be a great day for it down at the Aquatic Center, 11:30 to 1. You can enjoy a burger, hot dog, chips, all just $5, with proceeds going to the Rec and Community Wellness Programming in Assiniboia. And they'll be doing that for the rest of the summer. Better Together Barbecues, brought to you by the folks at Young Equipment, South Country Equipment, and Nelson GM. Happening tomorrow. 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
0: 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And that's not all. 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
13: CKHD weather. Sunny at 28 today, partly cloudy overnight, 18 degrees. Very slight chance of a shower tomorrow, but a high of 28 and warm all week, 30 degrees by the weekend.

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Wasting my time? 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The outdoor bingo and movie nights are back Thursday. It's at the Centennial Park in the Cineboy. 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So bring a lawn chair, maybe a blanket or whatever you'd like to do. 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
13: 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It's Shane here just after 4, playing the Cinnaboya's biggest variety. And you want an easy brain test? The diagnostic coming up on number 1.

It's the Ascendant Boy at Dairy Queen, 98 Days of Summer on Hit Radio, 98 CKHD. Michael Jackson, Billie Jean, Shane Michaels here. The words cognitive function are definitely buzzwords of the day as everybody's wanting to learn more about aging and keeping your brain in good health. Here's a really simple test that I heard about. It's pretty cool, actually. The idea is to try naming as many animals as you can in 30 seconds. And apparently the results are quite telling. So if you can't come up with at least 12 animals in 30 seconds, experts say it might be cause for concern. If you can name 18 or more animals in 30 seconds, that is a very good sign that your brain is ticking along nicely. Cognitive function is definitely something that everybody is aware of these days. And go ahead, try it. More animals than 12 in 30 seconds, you're doing great. Less? Well, you might have to go get a checkup. Blink 182, it's All the Small Things on Hit Radio 98 CKHD.

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It's Shane Michaels reminding you, we're about an hour away from the cue to text for the 98 Days of Summer grand prize trip to Las Vegas to see Metallica at the Sphere. $500 spending money, airfare accommodation, all of the goodies taken care of. So about an hour from now, you're going to hear the cue to text, and we want to hear from you at 642-9810. 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
1: Today's Saskatchewan forecast: sunshine, rain, hail, snow, and a suspicious looking cloud shaped like a moose. All before lunch.
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10: CKHD Weather. Sunny 28 today, partly cloudy 18 overnight. Few clouds, maybe a shower tomorrow with a high 28, and then warm the rest of the week, up around 30 degrees for Saturday, Sunday.

the Assiniboia Dairy Queen, 98 Days of Summer on Hit Radio 98 CKHD. There's Kim Mitchell with Patio Lanterns. How you doing? It's Shane Michaels here. And a quick reminder, the Moose Jaw Flying Club annual fly-in drive-in pancake breakfast. It's this Saturday. I told you about this one. 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

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Well, the Broken Arrow Youth Ranch invites you to come ride the rails August 3rd and August 2nd. 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
4: Jim Michaels, just after 5, playing Assiniboia's biggest variety. It's called stress eating, and it's a real thing on number one.

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You can love a bad name. How you doing? It's Chin Michaels here. I think most of us can understand the term stress eating, right? We're all stressed out. Things are going badly. Maybe we're getting a divorce and we turn to food for comfort. Well, singer Jelly Roll just opened up over the weekend about his experience, comparing it to his battle with drug addiction. We all know Jelly Roll's lost like 150 or 200 pounds or some such thing. But then came a divorce, a bit of a messy divorce or a split with his wife. And he says that he's found he's already overeating. He says for 3 or 4 days, he was stress eating. He said they had really good catering at this one show, and they have this cookie in a skillet. And he said, I eat one, I eat two, I eat four. The next thing I know, we're at a restaurant. I'm going to a taco stand and getting tacos. And before you know it, 2,000 extra calories. We can relate. And he said, it's the addict in me, and it's unbelievable how quickly it turns. Need a favor? It's Jelly Roll on Hit Radio 98. CKHD.

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4: Sunny and 28 today, partly cloudy, 18 overnight. Tomorrow, a 30% chance of showers, but a high of 28. And then we do warm up again to 30-degree mark by the weekend.

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And Black Cars from Gino Vannelli. Definitely a magnet for heat at this time of year, right? I've switched over to sort of a silver gray truck now, but for years had black ones. And, you know, you had to open the doors and let the seats cool down before you burned yourself in there. Just a heater. Hey, the North Dakota State Fair is happening this weekend. It's going to be pretty toasty if you're heading down. John Party, Zach Top, tons of great music. 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

0: It's the Cineboy and Dairy Queen 98 Days of Summer on Hit Radio 98 CKHD. There's Tom Cochran's Life is a Highway. And I'm about to jump on it. Thanks for tuning in today. Appreciate that. Have an excellent evening. Try to stay cool over the next little while. And I'll chat with you again tomorrow. What do you say we wrap it up with Georgia Satellites? Keep your hands to yourself. 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